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0: LC, power is trip land. Stop burning, there is no fire. All Warren fire personnel will be clearing the scene. We have barricaded the road. Left it forever, sir.
2: Roger, Warren, scene being turned over to EverSource and self-barricaded. He'll be clearing at 23.

said ambulance. Meet the police department on scene, Nanny Drive Complex, for a juvenile psychiatric crisis on a cold response. Again, Nanny Drive Complex, meet the police department on scene.

Letter semi for this one. Brookfield, Brookfield Fire, responding to 119 off Tucson Road, the Williams residence, for an activated fire alarm coming from the garage and laundry room smoke detector. Repeating, Brookfield Fire, responding to 119 off Tucson Road, the Williams residence, for an activated fire alarm indicating the garage and laundry room smoke detector. Cross street is up Tucson Rocks Road, timeout 2113.

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second crew needed on your third tone. Norfolk emails for mutual aid. Crew 79, Front Street. 73, male, abdominal pain, 1 Alpha 1. Again, Norfolk emails mutual aid to Winstead. Crew 79, Front Street. Crew 73, male, abdominal pain, 1 Alpha 1. Crew 8 to North and Meadow, 21, 27.

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1: Norfolk ambulance responding, 2133.

Harwinton Fire, Harwinton Ambulance Unit, Medic 1. From the Hill Road area of South Road, be off of the Redmond Brook Bridge. For a patient in extreme fall and inaccessible terrain, 22 Delta 7. Again, Hill Road by South Road, area of the Redmond Brook Bridge. For a patient with an extreme fall, now in inaccessible terrain, they'll be meeting Coniston and State Police on scene, 22 Delta 7, 2139.

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3: Thomas and ambulance has made patient contact. It appears to be an untimely at this time. 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
2: Roger, Armington, ambulance car 1. Thomas and EMS has made patient contact. All incoming units can proceed on a cold response. We will cancel life star. 2146.
0: Engine 3, copy. Cold response.

0: Tarleton Car 1, I'll be on scene. I'll be command with Thomason. And best staging point at this point will be south at Hill Road for the engine.
1: Harrington Fire Car 1 on scene. You'll be assuming command along with Thomaston. The staging point for all incoming apparatus is Hill Road at South Road. It's 2149.
2: Eagle Car 1 to Harrington Car 1.
0: Go ahead.
2: Hey, if we can get that first engine up here for lighting, that's going to be a huge assistance.
0: Okay, roger.

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1: Eagle Charlie.
0: Are we clear to cancel Medic 1 at this point?
1: Yes, please,
0: City Medic 1.
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0: 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Everything else for stage inquiries. This is CSP operation until we go further.
1: Roger, Harrington Command. You're holding the assignment to Westside Rescue 7 and Harrington Engine 3 at this time. 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
1: Roger, Command. Westside will also be bringing the lighting tower down. 2155. 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

0: 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Again, 79 Front Street. 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

0: 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Brandywine, 19 Constitution Way, room 206. 70-year-old male, altered mental status, 33 Charlie 1. 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
1: It's in terminated for Norfolk Ambulance 2344.

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PTL 616, WPTL 623, WQJL 477. 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Dispatchers 24, 31, 45, 66, 81.

a Winsted ambulance for 22 Mountain Avenue. The 62 male, unable to ambulate, 26 Alpha 7. Again, 22 Mountain Avenue, unable to ambulate, 26 Alpha 7. And cross streets are Oak and Crescent, 0004.

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an ambulance, code 17 calling town. Respond to 12 Weebatuck Road for the 69-year-old male, conscious breathing, defibrillator firing, 19 Charlie 4. For an ambulance, code 17 calling town. Respond to 12 Weebatuck Road for the 69-year-old male, conscious breathing, defibrillator firing, 19 Charlie 4. Fresh, Kent Road in Newton Road East, time comes in to be 0056.

Taylorsville Fire, Taylorsville First Responders, request to respond 12 Weepatuck Road for the defibrillator firing 19 Charlie 4.

Lordsville First Responders requested to respond 12 Weavertuck Road for the 69-year-old male, conscious breathing, defibrillator firing with heart history, 19 Charlie 4, cross streets are Kent Road and Newton Road East. Time is going to be doubled there, 57.

Coordinate 0039, just be advised, we also dispatched PD that we've had in the area, just to check the status of the patient.

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For activated smoke and heat detector, 52 Charlie 3. Again, number 4, Old Norse Road. It's Sorghum Construction. A commercial smoke and heat detector activation, 52 Charlie 3. Cross streets are 44 and Old New Hartford Road, 416.

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Ready, commercial, smoky, and heat detector activation. 52 Charlie 3. Cross streets are 44 and Old New Hartford Road, 416.

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Upgraded response number 4, Old North Road. A fire in the electrical panel in a commercial building, 69 Delta 3. Again, Berkhamsted Fire District, East Heartland Fire, tanker, Winstead Fire, engine and ladder, West Heartland Fire for a tanker, New Hartford Fire, tanker and writ, and Winstead Ambulance. Into Berkhamsted 4, Old North Road. Refire an electrical panel, 69 Delta 3, 421.

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I got a one-story, looks like brick construction, smoke coming out the garage door. I'll be

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0: Delta Zero, Command, just confirm Eversource is on the way.
1: Affirmative, notified when it was upgraded, priority 2.
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0: Winstead fire with an additional engine, Canton fire engine and tanker, Nepaug fire engine and tanker, Goldberg fire with a tanker, Norfolk fire for RIT, Harmington fire for air supply, Torrington fire with a ladder, New Hartford ambulance medic 3, East Irland fire, engine move up to Pleasant Valley headquarters, and Winchester fire, tanker move up to Pleasant Valley headquarters. Mutual aid 2 Bar Campstead, second alarm structure fire, number 4, Old North Road. Again, 4, Old North Road, second alarm structure fire, Bar Campstead, 69 Delta 3. It's 432.
1: Looks like they're going to be first, still, if engine 4 doesn't get here first, I think the bottom driveway.

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0: 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Number 4, Old North Road. Second alarm structure fire, 69 Delta 3. 430.
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0: Deepak Tanker 2.
2: We're approaching Old North. What's their pleasure with us?
0: Nepok Tanker 2 is approaching. Where would you like them?
3: Okay, they can line up with the other tankers.
0: Nepok Tanker 2, line up with the other tankers.
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1: When said car 1.
0: Do you have an idea where the command post is?
1: Not exactly. Command is on command 3. I can inquire.
0: Alright, I'm going to be on scene here.

0: 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Very
1: Canton ignition tanker, number 3.
0: Roger, Canton engine tanker 3, responding, Brett Camp said 453.

0: Alpha New River 6 Command. Do I have any other engine companies on the way? Roger, we're just running out of manpower here, lot two.
1: Changing to the question from command, Norfolk Engine 40 is just coming into Winsted now, for WIT.
2: Right, do we copy them?
3: ETA 5 minutes. You have at least Neepog Engine 1 en route 5 minutes away, and Norfolk coming through the center of Winsted, crew of 6.
0: Roger. 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
3: Received, and you also have Ken just signed on with their engine and tanker.
0: Okay, is Colbert on the way?
4: A negative for apparatus from Colbert, just went off.
5: Okay, Roger.
6: And you also have East Heartland with an engine at Pleasant Valley, I believe.
0: Okay, does the engine at Pleasant Valley have any interiors on it?
3: City Colbert Fire, additional personnel needed. Lead your crew. 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Respond into Park Hampstead, 4 Old North Road. Second arm structure fire, 69 Delta 3. Time now is 4:56. Ireland Engine 1.
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0: Canton Tanker 7, LCD. We have the fire ground channel for Barkhamton.
1: Roger, command is on command 3, operations are on scene 4. Command on command 3, operation scene 4.

Bell City Riverton Command. Reports from interior, the fire is out, working on venting.

doing today, Mom? Second call saying for you to respond. Parcel static 1, 266 Oak Street, the 43-year-old male. Sinkhole event. Times completing 31 Charlie 2. Completing 266 Oak Street, 43-year-old male. Sinkhole event. Times completing 31 Charlie 2. Being street crash, you sent out by 19.

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1: I can find them. 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
0: That's correct. The last thing they knew is they were returning to Canton, but we need them to return to New Hartford instead.

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0: I have Hokan Gas on the phone stating that he has two large propane tanks on scene there. Do you need any assistance from them?
1: At this time, the propane has been isolated.
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LCD 2, North Canaan Fire. Manpower is requested to respond into Barkhamsted 4, Old North Road, for a structure fire, 69 Delta 3. Again, mutual aid into Barkhamsted 4, Old North Road. Manpower is requested for a structure fire, 69 Delta 3, cross streets New Hartford Road and Old New Hartford Road, timeout 647.

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0: Okay, change in request. 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

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North field fire with an engine. Responding from our campsite, 4 Old North Road. Wait, for a structure fire, requesting manpower, 65 Bravo 1. Again, East Litchfield Fire, North Field Fire, both with engines. Responding to Bar Campstead, 4 Old North Road, 3 structure fire, requesting manpower, 65 Bravo 1. Cross streets, New Hartford Road, Old New Hartford Road, timeout 657.

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Again, 182 Cream Hill Road for an 89 female, shoulder pain, abnormal breathing, conscious, 26 Charlie 2, cross street Scoville Road and Wadsworth Road, timeout 658.

0: 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Time of
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LCD 2, New Hartford Ambulance, Northwest Medic 3, respond to 21 Buttercup Lane for a 77 male, chest pain, conscious, breathing 10 Delta 5. Again, 21 Buttercup Lane, 77 male with chest pain, conscious, breathing 10 Delta 5, cross street South Road, dead end, timeout 702.

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Colebrook Fire. Additional personnel are requested to respond into Barkhamsted 4 Old North Road for structure fire at 69 Delta 3. Time of the tone, 7:05.

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0: Roof now reported. Fire's under control up there.
1: Roger. 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

Cal City to Goshen Fire, Goshen Ambulance, respond to Old Middle Street at the Rotary, Torrington Road, for a two-car motor vehicle accident involving a Tesla, 77 Bravo 5. Again, Old Middle Street at Torrington Road, the Rotary, for a motor vehicle accident involving a Tesla, 77 Bravo

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1: Ocean 11 responding, 815.
2: Ocean 10 responding.
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Elk Ocean Ambulance, respond to Old Middle Street and Motor Vehicle Accident 77 Road. Your second tone is 82.

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0: 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Tone, you've been canceled for the mutually assigned into Goshen 821.
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Star 11, and I believe Engine 3 just signed on. 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
0: Squad 26 has been released from standby command. We're going to be returning and switching back over to Berkshire.
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0: Norfolk Cartier.
1: All Norfolk units are back in Norfolk city limits. You can go back to normal dispatching and disregard the new Marvel assignment.
0: Roger. 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

of the Chief Kent Fire Response at 191 Treasure Hill Road for an activated sprinkler water flow alarm. Courtesy Chief Bravo 1. Again, 191 Treasure Hill for an activated sprinkler water flow alarm. 52 Bravo 1, Crossroads or Hill Road, timeout 911.

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1: Hey, Harper Utility 3, returning 920.

0: Ambulance, respond to Thomason Road in the area of East Street for a 54-year-old male, intoxicated, conscious, breathing, requested on a cold response by state police. Again, Thomason Road in the area of East Street for a 54 male, intoxicated, conscious, breathing, requested on a cold response by state police. Timeout 926.
1: LV 856
0: and route to headquarters at 927.

0: LVA Car 9, responding at 928 per state police. They are north of the intersection by Iplin Pond.
1: Camp 421, Del City.
0: Camp 421.
1: Be advised, personnel on scene just said alarm company was just here and left. I'll be investigating and have all units respond cold.
0: Rider, okay, units to respond cold at 928.
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Unit number 3. Is a 72-year-old female conscious, difficulty breathing. 6 Charlie 1. Charlie 1. Cross streets on Lake Road and Terminal Road number

City 2, Wind City, Ambulance Northwest, Medic 3, respond to 148 Smith Hill Road, 445-45, female, difficulty breathing, conscious, 6 Delta 2. Again, 148 Smith Hill Road, 445 female, difficulty breathing, conscious, 6 Delta 2, Crushy Sledge Drive, Spencer Hill Road, time out 941.

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0: At this point, we just got Riverton and Pleasant Valley remaining on scene. Avon Rehab is picking up. Any other cover companies you have, you can release them.
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LC Winston Ambulance. Second call, second crew need to respond. Number 20 Lovely Street on the second floor. 34 female fall, conscious ring 17 Alpha 2. Repeating a second call for Winston at 20 Lovely Street on the second for the fall 17 Alpha 2. Cross streets are Press Street and Bridge Street. Clarify.

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Respond to 127 Elm Street for a 70 female. Difficulty breathing, conscious. 6 Delta 2. Again, 127 Elm Street for a 70 female. Difficulty breathing, conscious. 6 Delta 2. Cross Street to Perkins Street, Halbert Ave. Showing Winston 6-1, car 5-5, responding 11-12.

an ambulance, code 1, New Milford Fire. Respond in the area of 34 Poplar Street. MVA, unknown injuries, possible entrapment, 29 Bravo 5.

0: 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Two car MVA, unknown injuries, possible entrapment. 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
0: Manic 1, dispatch, send me the other truck, please.
2: Requested to the scene 34 Poplar Street for the motor vehicle accident. 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Time now 11:34.
0: Roger,
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0: 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I'm going to need your spreaders when you get here. We're going to be unable to extricate the other individual. We're going to have to cut.
1: 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Go by at it, Park.
0: Roger that. 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

0: A City 2 Cornwall Ambulance Service at Medic, respond to 278 Cornwall Hollow Road. 340 female, fall from a bicycle with a head injury, not conscious, breathing, 30 Delta 2. Again, in front of 278 Cornwall Hollow Road, for a 40-year-old female, fall from a bicycle with a head injury, unconscious, breathing, 30 Delta 2. Cross Reach Johnson Road and Lake Road, timeout 1142.
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0: Tel City 2, car 3.
1: Yep.
0: Cornwall car 3, taking a report that the DOT is paving in the area of the ski resort at this time. No access.
1: Received. Get back to you on a landing zone, and I'll be responding for that.
0: Roger.
2: En route to the scene.
0: Cornwall ambulance en route to the scene at 11:50.
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Alpha Victor Norfolk Ambulance, respond to 9 Shepherd Road, Unit Mike 5. 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Again, 9 Shepherd Road, Mike 5. 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

0: 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LifeStar has accepted.
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0: Roger. I'm showing 20 en route 1153.
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0: 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No contact, 32 Bravo 2.
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0: 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Car 3 will have landing zone command.
1: Rider 2-0 at the landing zone, car 3 landing zone command, 1158.

0: L City Norfolk Ambulance at headquarters assembling. Norfolk Ambulance assembling at 1200. Be advised, we did take a call from the premise, stated it was an accidental activation. They were advised to contact the alarm company.
1: Yes, copy that.

0: LCD Cornwall, car 3.
1: Car 3's on, go ahead.
0: 10-minute ETA for White Star, 10 minutes.
1: Receive. Lane is established at this time.

0: normal ambulance to LCD. Formal ambulance. We are going to cancel Lifestar, thank you.
1: Canceling Lifestar 12. Cornwall Car 3, did you copy?
2: Car 3 copies.
3: 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Well, you can terminate for a Riverton fire.
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2: LCD Norfolk Ambulance returning to quarters, refusal.
1: 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Totally.

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0: City to you, Winston Amion, second call. The third call in town. Northwest Medic 3, respond to 52 Maloney Court. 431-31 female, abdominal pain, conscious, breathing 1 Charlie 4. Again, 52 Maloney Court, 31 female, abdominal pain, conscious, breathing 1 Charlie 4. Crossroads Ash Road and Spruce Street, timeout 1221, 61, responding from Charlotte.
1: Unit 1 arrival, Danbury.

LCD2 Bridgewater Ambulance Northwell Medic 4, respond to 378 Christian Street in the driveway. 393-93-year-old female, general weakness, conscious, breathing 26, Charlie 2. Again, 378 Christian Street in the driveway. 493 female, weakness, abnormal breathing, conscious, 26, Charlie 2. Cross Street, Sarah Sanford Road West and Benson Road, timeout 1228.

0: Sprague 57 to south. Sprague 227 to headquarters at 1230. Last unit, repeat.
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0: Medic 4, Richard Bridgewater at 1231.

LCD 2 Winston Ambulance First Responder, Norfolk Ambulance under Mutual Aid, West Wakefield Boulevard at Holland Beach. The PD on scene requesting EMS for an unknown age party, psychiatric emergency, cold response. Again, West Wakefield Boulevard at Holland Beach for an unknown age party, psychiatric emergency, requested on a cold response, PD on scene. Cross streets West Lake Street in Bonds Lane, timeout 1232, showing Norfolk EMS 2 and route to headquarters.

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1: Cornwall ambulance arrival at Charlotte.
0: Cornwall ambulance out at Charlotte 1234.

52 Wind City Ambulance First Responders, respond to West Lakefield Boulevard at Holland Beach for an unknown age party psychiatric emergency. I'm over here at 2nd Cone, 1236.

LCDT Wind City, ambulance first responders, third call in town. West Wakefield Boulevard at Holland Beach for an unknown age party, psychiatric emergency, requested on a cold response, time of your third tone, 1237.

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Taylor Hill Fire, you're requested to respond to number 3 Morrissey Lane for the activated fire alarm showing zone 0, no description. Taylor Hill Fire, you're requested to respond to number 3 Morrissey Lane for the activated fire alarm showing zone 0, no description. Contact made with the homeowner stating fire in front of the house, no other detail provided. Unknown location of the fire. Your cross streets, Cedar Hill Road on a dead end, time now 12:49.

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1: Base, go ahead.
0: We received a phone call from the homeowner stating that they heard a large pop. We will be responding shortly, waiting for a driver.
1: Well, 51.

0: Garrettsville Basic Dispatch, can you get on a tone for a driver?
1: Garrettsville Fire, drivers needed. Repeating, drivers needed to respond to the firehouse for the activated fire alarm at 3 Morris

0: 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What number Morrissey is?
1: Roger 46, you're in route to 3 Morrissey Lane at 1258.

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1: 4-6 on.
0: Took a call from number 5, Morrissey Lane. They're reporting the fire is approaching the structure on the wire.
1: Roger that, I'll be there in a moment.
2: 4-6, we also have Sherman responding, engine and manpower.
3: Lane, for an activated fire alarm, homeowner reporting a fire in front of the house, 65 Bravo 1. Again, 3 Morrissey Lane in New Milford. For an activated fire alarm, homeowner reporting fire in front of the house, 65 Bravo 1. Timeout 1259.
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0: LCD, Bridgewater Ambulance, en route New Milford, BLS.
1: Bridgewater Ambulance, en route to New Milford, BLS, 1301. Medic 4 canceled, 1301.
2: Unscheduled landing from building, cancel Sherman.
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0: 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Emergency generator has been shut off. Main line to the house is severed. No fire at this time.
1: 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Getting a response.

LCD-2, Winston Ambulance, respond to 100 Battistoni Drive, the main entrance of Region 7, for a 15-15 female, psychiatric emergency, conscious breathing, requested on a cold response. Again, 100 Battistoni Drive, the main entrance of Region 7, for a 15-year-old female, psych emergency, conscious breathing, requested on a cold response. Crossway told New Hartford Road, 6-2 is responding, timeout 13-10.

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0: Milford Ambulance Code 1, you're requested to respond Butterbrook Hill. 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Status post fall on the steps, 17 Alpha 2. The Milford Ambulance Code 1, you're requested to respond Butterbrook Hill Apartments. 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Approximately 80-year-old female, conscious, breathing. Outside, status post fall on the steps. 17 Alpha 2. You're across your Clanner Drive at a dead end. Timed out 14:13.
1: 4 and 2.
0: Router 4, 14:13.

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You're requested to respond number 3, Twin Oaks. 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

0: ambulance code 1, Daleyville first responders. 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Cross streets, Twin Oaks, and a dead end, time now, 14:34.
1: One copy.
0: You're 1-1434. Unit 4, you're calling?
2: We're en route to New Milford Hospital, BLS.
0: Roger, en route to Milford, BLS, 1434.
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2: Officer D, no fuck ambulance back at headquarters.
1: No fuck ambulance back at headquarters, 1439. Would you like the incident terminated?
2: Yeah, LCD, NFIC ambulance incident terminated.

0: Cedar from Kent, ambulance 2 on the air with Kent 4.
1: Kent ambulance on the air, 1440.
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South 32, Winston Ambulance, Northwest Medic 3, response to 22 Mountain Ave, 435, 35-year-old male, found unresponsive. 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Again, 22 Mountain Ave, for a 35 male, found unresponsive. Not alert, currently conscious and breathing, 31 Delta 4. Cross streets Oak and Crescent, timeout 1443.

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0: 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Again, 9 Herb Road for an 85 male, fever, conscious, breathing 26 alpha 4. Cross reads Maury Road and Stuart Hollow Road, timeout 1607.
1: Sharon ambulance assembling 1608.

52 Winstead ambulance response to 174 Wallen Street, apartment Bravo 1, for 96 female, fall, conscious, breathing, 17 Bravo 4. Again, 174 Wallen Street, unit Bravo 1, for a 96 female, fall, conscious, breathing, 17 Bravo 4. Cross streets Florence and Goodwin, timeout 1626.

LCD-2, Winston Ambulance, second call, second crew needed, West Heartland first responders, 237 Old Forge Road, the front yard, or 79, 79 female, fall, conscious, breathing, 17 Alpha 4. Again, 237 Old Forge Road in the front yard for a 79 female, fall, conscious, breathing, 17 Alpha 4. Cross streets, Whisker Hollow Road and Pond Hill Road, timeout 1628.

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Conscious, breathing 17 Alpha 4, time of your second tone, 1632.

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1: Last unit on response, repeat.
0: Westbound on 13 to the scene.
1: Westbound on 13 to the scene, 1633.

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Your cross streets are Wake, Robin Lane, and Rocky Road East, 1636.

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0: City to Bridgewater ambulance, respond to 144 Main Street North for an activated fall detector, no contact, 32 Bravo 2. 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

0: 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Hamilton Ambulance, code 1. 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Cross Street is Elm Street and Maple Street. 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

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One special announcement for Waterwitch. It is with deep regret that the department announces the passing of honorary member Richard C. Layton. Richard left his great birth Saturday, June 6, 2026. Richard was honorary member for the department for 13 years. Keep Richard and the family in your thoughts and prayers. To touch their easy days.

0: 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Courtesy Shear Road in the town line, seat D39.
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0: floor is current water on scene. Got a 2.5 story wood, nothing shell from the exterior. We are investigating.
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1: 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You can return all Morris units.
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Colorado states, their neighbor has an open burn in their yard, creating heavy smoke conditions. Repeating, Brookfield to Brookfield Fire Personnel, you are requested number 7 Montgomery Farm Road. For the report of an illegal burn, Colorado states, there is a heavy smoke condition. Your cross streets are going to be Obtuse Hill and Yankee Drive, now 1852.

0: to LCD. Unable to gain access. Did a 360, nothing found. Unit's going to remain in trouble. All units can return back in service.
1: It's 360, unable to make access. It's going to remain in trouble. I'll show units returning 1853.

Let's see, went to the ambulance, 80 Chestnut Street, 1 November is the apartment. A 66-year-old female, post-choking. She is breathing. 11 Alpha 1. 80 Chestnut Street, 1 November, 66-year-old female for post-choking. 11 Alpha 1. Christy Chicane, Oliver, 1990.

Dispatch on the EMS requested one of her room at the cemetery near North Mountain with the 11-year-old autistic EDP. PD on scene. Repeating, EMS is requested one of her room at the cemetery near North Mountain with the 11-year-old autistic child, EDP at this time. PD on scene. Safe to proceed in. EMS prior to response time 1965.